0: Radio Treby, en västsvensk kanal.
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1: Musiken från förr. 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

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Oh my, my, oh my, my love, I take one look at you, you're taking me

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1: On a warm summer's evening, on a train bound for nowhere, I met up with a gambler. We were both too tired to sleep, so we took turns of staring